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0: 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And my mama home better than the moon. Not their savior. Was it my children will make that tell me say?
1: Munio Jamon Funia Fra.
0: Now what was what?
1: Was it any we as a Jamamo and any beautiful?
0: Who was Samana Maker?
1: Aha.
0: And
1: I say, come on free.
0: Yes, I said, come on free. Yes, if you.
1: Now my children will say,
0: my children will
1: be a friend on Yayo Jamon Fu.
0: Friend on Yayo Jamon Fu.
1: Now, only beautiful.
0: And the beautiful.
1: Mona no more.
0: 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What it? 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
0: 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And sometimes I go.
1: Maybe a chamu.
0: I live at Ghana here.
1: Na mo Ghana here.
0: And about May, June, July day.
1: June, July.
0: I was in America.
1: Na mo America.
0: So I preached to some big church.
1: Na me kasa wa safu kesi mu.
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1: Aso kesi mu no.
0: I saw the one man.
1: Who ni baby a?
0: He half a mokas.
1: O ka bebre.
0: And today.
1: Nene.
0: I'll bless you.
1: Me shira o.
0: And also.
1: Na no so.
0: Mokas.
1: Mo ka bebre.
0: And I want to ensure you.
1: Na baba mama onya uto so se.
0: When I'm talking about insurance.
1: Kala fa uto so ho a.
0: I'm not talking about the vehicle insurance.
1: Enye VIP insurance.
0: I'm not talking about your house insurance.
1: Enye VIP insurance.
0: But today.
1: Ene.
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1: Mama on kron kron.
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0: 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Clap your hand to God. 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
0: Hey, what do you also see more there? What the problem? What do you do this? Now, I better tell you as well, my real hope. What you must say? Some are not jagu. At your mama home. Dear Babano, Obama, man, the better of you. 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Dear Willie, the better of you. 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Do you confide the better seal fear? 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Bonia, Eddie,
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0: 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Not dear Jamamo, not dear Tosro. 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
0: 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Wode wo ma brawo. 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
0: te meto ya no mfa Mesray, I'm a slave. 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No, no, seeing him too many be. Mint to me guarantee, sir, why a pure righteous. I can't guarantee because we're naming the home. A slam. The matter what, master. Men condemn on so so common some Jim. Jim is so amen.
1: Amen.
0: Media, dear, me, Nimini, sir. 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
1: amen
0: 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You cry. Would you make a week? The moment you have been to Chamber Rade, the woman, some man, you may say, amen.
1: Amen.
0: The teacher will be aware of their times. The other man for so be we are men caught. Maybe you. I am no man. You may say, amen. A new tenant, there be a one that would say, yes, you are the other. Is your wish? What the other to me are 2G? Who been so the other to me, Sir Jassy? Who been so I saw them? Amen. And then you would talk so force in the aqua heaven. They would do a yard there, yeah. Your brother, no preacher would shrug. FM ana okay FM Accra me de ana me de kana sampaye o so for bus bi a wo preachi ana america ni bi betrem no kura graphic o na ni sa was hey mara foka you can't do this in america ya marafoka no se me so fo marafoka amen
1: amen
0: de radias so ya dia tenia mama nka samtro preaching and guaranteeing to heaven. 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
1: Amen.
0: Aye. 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
0: The Kokanan Watu, the God the Amen, Usua, Unukuru. 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You say, amen.
1: Amen.
0: I got a ha, Jaja, your channel.

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Seminar by Natoji, expected up from hell. Expected 100 penny flat up. That's what free police in the back of coffee, local one. And yeah, he's all. Our dear, but I want you to show. It's in a Matthew 22, verse 34 to 14. What if I'm crying or I'm drinking or coma? What do you do, young people? Because Jeremiah 17:5 for KBB was it no man back out of the Sania, but then where the other? I ran any other side of Simonia by there was a blush of food getting. Levy, I'm the Nasa Shawa, you were good to America. 8 months, I don't want your green card, and I was sending a test message. Now, sister, I'm not from the test message. When you're 10 years, I'm not going to have one. What did I come in our America, mine? It is so failing, I'm going to drop them. Now, we do it for Papa. Jeremiah says 16, my little Korean, I'm Simula. Could we start at the born at your compadano, Faso? Oh, my man, Papa, yes, I'm a worship. Now, so what you make me, I saw, Mammy. Hey, you're my man, only a papa, the moon pain free. No money, Marie, as this out. And I'm in no mere 100 years of Granisha when I'm catching up. Or see it to me, you would say, Papa, because I've met a Jayan in Eno, a good. Can only let me talk when it's 12. 12 miles. No, I've ever turned to any crazy, no, I said, 12 assignage. And now, what you all? Will you mobile phone now from about kitchen? How many miles? Then, no, I want to store one net, then to me in the and I wish I want dinner, I want double machine the whole day. Who do you have to energy drink back on pet? I want to show you the whole day about chilling in about just 30 minutes. Can I walk a drawstore? And you know what drawstore in my APC? Good day, I will be to find it. I may be crawling, I told you Tingalo TCP. And you know what you are at 9. And then you know what drawstore? Jeffy, I with you. When I'm not drunk, Papa, them at a cabin. Oh, but we know 98 years. Why would it allow the mucha say? Oh, what was social commercial sports stadium? Will people get in water on Kramer Guno beside you next day? How are you going? Look, okay. Let's go. Go, not Kramer can send up a chair. Oh, you. Check out with him out of concrete. Cow on an affood. William Cow on another concrete. Receipt, I watch a show. When I like to lend you a car, so sir. And so, what would you wish to see the area door so soon when another? When another bear 40k, Abion, Hino, Toyota, Dachshund, Maurice, 18 hours, none of those who. And no one just said, Trey Tabo, which about whom drama? I said, I've been up front to attend, and I have grown what years. And now my folk are brought for me, and some. But I very okay. No, my last. No, my comfortable. When I know I'm comfortable, Abion, comfortable. I'm going to follow me. Therefore, the number here now, one and another, who was your bed, Jimmy Bano. Now, one what you can and in Sunqua, Bosham Cassia Matter for the money. Now, somebody walk out the room, put you as a winner, and I've been in a chip. Can you have another somebody to clutch with a such a brandy? That's your whole respect. God is able, Psalm 23, a Christatus 3, and a pie, a Japaya, Fire and Copa. Anybody at you, Sure Bonnie, Bibia, and Emily, Yawachine, and Tobasia, or do you God's time? God's power, except the Lord. It's not a one for now. I will try it. Why you are fairly? When you are fine, one of a sham, a better that you are going to blow. No one would be broken back one womb, skimpy. And no best you care anymore. Money matter. Still cash. Babylon. You have been now, you Babylon. There's a nipple that I say, no. Now who can answer Krusun Kwan? And now this is going to be to our baby. Then, cash yes, yeah, yeah, to the web planet in your money to the bottom. You know, yeah, so you listen. The team of them were two as a conscious of CEO, mobile phone, she may be near you mobile phone. Now, when you're ready, I'm going to have a solid man, says he, which Mama says, yes, you were too far now, even until yesterday. I didn't know, because you were she can't keep a you walk right. I could move penny. And I saw that private municipal, we are the crowd, we are the show. Mammy, come back, call the private guy, the class, all in tea. Why are you crying? I'm not going to shop. I'm not going for a swear, so for I am the firm, Shano Yale, Mano, Tano, who is the candidate to cry? I catch you. Yama Monday, November Friday.
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What the graphic come? Shall you acquire no sign on the basis?

0: your tat and in an old journal. 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Now the jail radio today. Me, I'm a bomb pie. 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
1: I'm going to say,
0: Si asemu ayeka,
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0: 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Yesu be soma soma fo no.
1: Sa.
0: 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Yesu be soma soma fo no. Ene nsonoma na soma sofo o.
1: Eh.
0: 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Wona man mobile phone su ben nine. E wa sofo a mobile phone su nkura wo. 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
1: the match of 40 na chi
0: so for per check out no apai mu a boy dey we as for here a hand time ni ahoma so jeye okay cause here me go bible school no pro, me o kasa de necessity no bo to afoy
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0: bible say obi bi ara be man ho so no oh Lord Jesus Oso bi biela oba ma no ho so no. Oni Yakopo be brenas.
1: Biela be brenu wase.
0: Biela be brenu wase no.
1: Be ma no so.
0: Jesus.
1: Yes.
0: Confirm.
1: Sa.
0: Confirm. Luke chapter 14. 7 to 11. Confirm. Luke 7 to 9. 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
0: Uwa suro dudu. Me go program me. Me do wa. And I'm missing my country puppet. I'm so met my church members in any. Because I church member no. Every woman who shall follow your program no. Bro, ye me free. I'm a cast and banjero so draw. Let me peer free. Me penum wa. Me go puppet in any mono. Me point my me back. Cause I saw for. We didn't know. Pardon. I hope last year. I didn't know.
1: Yes.
0: I saw for be buy a bag. A crown. Pass here. 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
0: no oh no
1: nyam sene wo
0: e bia na wo no wo se wo ye eda no na obi su ye pastor.
1: Yes.
0: It be a bishop.
1: Yes.
0: That's a walk of temple in Tinavia. You bet two. Can Amy, mammy, pa.
1: Amen.
0: If also there are no numer grass, it was way.
1: Ebi was shot in the name of Yam.
0: And then you have a study in the name of Yam, yes, snow.
1: And you shall on a bar.
0: Now you're snow on a bar.
1: I got your say.
0: And I catch it, I will say.
1: How are you crying?
0: Minia, shall be our tenor.
1: No, no, no, dear new
0: rule. Ah. If you know, dear new rule.
1: If you ask for a chicken,
0: I want to bear a tig of winning panel.
1: Yes.
0: Or full cubano. Hello. Hold on. Bible so free to say, she team. Now, only the ashamed from your catch and say next time.
1: You still go.
0: Now, what do you ever catch and say next time? Humble yourself.
1: Hallelujah.
0: Can you hear me, mommy?
1: Amen.
0: Only the ashamed next time when you should go.
1: Yes.
0: But who do you hand time to? Who should form, sir? Now, you catch and say next time.
1: Humble yourself.
0: Who could party as here? Baby, I'm a cockatrana. Young fellow, umbrella, pain from say, who got some pain from near fellow, a cockatrana in Palem? Twas way.
1: That's it. 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
0: Yes. 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
0: the Western Nina,
1: I got two of
0: Ephesians chapter 5, verse 21.
1: Ephesians 5, verse 21.
0: Ha!
1: What say?
0: Or say?
1: Mumblam was a mamma.
0: Barbara said, Mumblam was a mamma.
1: Christo Surum,
0: Christo Surum.
1: I don't know. Mumblam was a mamma Mukuno.
0: Mumblam was a mamma Mukuno.
1: Oh,
0: baby, on Yahoo Brasile, disobey to my Yokrupa.
1: Sir,
0: aha, sir, trust way.
1: Was a mumma was a mamma kuno.
0: Now, mumma was a mamma kuno.
1: Some yammer radi,
0: some yammer radi,
1: the queer eighty.
0: Hallelujah.
1: Amen.
0: Should the church of Necker ever unbless you? Oko flip 2 now, verse 5-11.
1: Philippians 2,
0: verse 5-11.
1: Christo unbless you.
0: Bible said, Christo unbless you.
1: And then I hope I cheated.
0: Ah, you should bread and wash a dodo. And I saw for a band of fire, giant dodo. I must show you a mutudo. Flip chapter 2 verse 5 to 11.
1: Yes, I'm blessed.
0: Yes, yes, I'm blessed.
1: Then I hope that
0: you. Oh Lord Jesus. Faso.
1: Mama, I give Christ Jesus.
0: Mama, say, "Yama, I give you Christ Jesus." Mun time.
1: I don't know. Oya kupa.
0: 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Yaka sobu Oya kupa TV. 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
0: 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Yesu. 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
1: Yes.
0: Let us say, I will blast you. Was you was so as I see, I will blast you. Yes, you didn't.
1: Bongo de Cotodé.
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1: Not a German.

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0: 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Where is 22? And I am to come out, Master. 20 persons and your way.
1: But then,
0: Jaiman, me and you, Juma,
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1: Aye. 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
0: 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The beer will do what she be.
1: So, Bron Wassi,
0: 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Oko Colossians 3. You're for whom you?
1: Colossians 3. There's a beer by Kino.
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0: Hallelujah.
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0: 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A Christosumo.
1: I am ready through sanity.
0: 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Hallelujah.
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1: Wasn't a Juma Biala Muyon?
0: It was she. A Juma Biala Muyon.
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3: We were am dia seminal.
4: You could fear, could
3: say, I shed to run seminal.
4: Set his anger,
3: say, in seminal at his anna. Your mom pay.
4: The two friends, Uncle Poya, that was a say, a old pair, so I wish you now pay. Ever be two, no more, my own midriani. Cause I do me be argument here, see, for Bumucas and for Bumucanca, do me tin a bomb pay. Amen.
3: Amen. And I'll pay my cool food, Nanny, my cool pay for an introduction of quotationing. Wish you my number, dear church, and I FFF. See, Nipa be brave, Jania Wadi. 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
4: Amen.
3: A member Jalia Wali, member Jania Wali, yes, I'm Ketua. 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Obeya, what dear, now when you saw a physical cocoa power form.
4: Amen.
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3: 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They say, "Dear, when ya yere no,
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4: 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Wa fra obi wo mu no. 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
3: 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First Corinthians chapter 7 verse 16. 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
3: 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A two cobble ma a ye procedia. Shadiabo First Corinthians 11. 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
4: 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I say, if you ask me, I say, Emma, sorry, mu abrabo.
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4: 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I say,
3: service. Ofa English Bible no baka obaka service. Just say, said the essence of basso. No, otre. Na eye ni diso. First Corinthians chapter 11 verse 2-4. 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
0: Jeni ye. O se fe de.
2: Nshira ne ba na eba.
0: 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E san se.
1: Why what this asem
0: so? What this asem we so?
1: Shall me shall
0: we? Pass it through temptation.
1: O di.
0: 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What to bo asia no wa famu nti. Shira na ma de ade.
1: Me shall we. Mama se for dole
0: se. Mama se for so ado.
1: Se oso nsroma.
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2: E di so.
0: Ti before we brady me shira Abraham no. O pass Abraham through for temptation. Then if I'm so shim, never I'm torn a boasia, O did ye urade, I can in your answer, now what train, shed ye urade person where yeno, never yet don't know a person yeno who we are so. Rather to insure bush your goodness.
2: Yes, I read a quote. Eh, so many you are, I mean, and Cupunia, you
0: mind, dear ma,
2: no person you mind.
0: Yes,
2: depends on your
0: God of principle.
2: Nagupon depends on your
0: foundation.
2: Said Nagupon, you may
0: follow him. It was say, or do but fan social. Now, two was you on social ma, Obesha,
1: Monk Nibiabuti.
0: Into who was your kind just want to proceed, slanken in pa, or turn the was on social. It's Genesis chapter 22. Abraham turned the was a firm, and rather say, a son say,
1: what did
0: Sunti?
1: Mr. Michel,
0: throw on social munti. Mr. Madding, Michel. Now, say, Mamma, say for a sample for an onia. Or to carry to what was possibly.
1: Or say,
0: now see your Michel, Michel.
1: You are about to be mad to me.
0: Now, when I buy a GD for an idea,
1: a judge.
0: Nene, we are so so called Deblam Cuckoo. Who could Genesis chapter 39, verse 7 and so on. The same thing, a radi Michel
1: Joseph, any party for you.
0: Aha. Why are they?
1: Now, about in some years,
0: some years.
1: Ni wa etu ni si yete
0: mso. 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
1: As Joseph am pene.
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0: 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Genesis chapter 41. Verse 1. Okay, if you have some verse 1, let's say.
1: This is your fellow Dayase.
0: Uh-huh. Or Chile Dayase. They didn't go to Fiasi Wano.
2: Or Fatibian.
0: And or 20 was a good day, Fiasi. And Joseph Kosun die.
1: Or
0: Henry Kosun die. Genesis chapter 40. 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And Adia, Aquabia, you need free prison. 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Genesis chapter 40, verse 20. And Joseph Kachel and say.
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0: 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But Joseph ko fie ase no. Wa mu nu sɔhwɛ no nkwase asɛm a ma onyankopɔn. Na Joseph nim sɛ nkunim die e wo nsɔhwɛ nim.
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0: 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And I'm a cast of radiation out of Rolf. A Fedia. 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
0: 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Joseph an so daeda.
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0: 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To 13 now, contempt. First Peter chapter 4, verse 12 to 13. No.
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0: 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Itu tu aso ose ose adofo.
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1: own business.
0: Run a shop. Own business.
3: Run a company now, Obi.
0: Oh, I said, my employee, Nipa. And I'm with you, Omoka.
1: What
0: are you doing? I'm
1: going to run a
0: shop for me, bro. Tell me, Papa. Obi, cry out. I'm sorry. I know I saw the will. Not your money. You're in the
1: bank. You want a man's on court.
0: Now, could the court. Look at.
3: Because, yeah.
0: Tell me, Papa. Tell me. And if I cry, Nipa, you are sick. And that is also no individual, you know. Oh, my tete, so it be correct to me for summer. Neyere, a co Bible school.
3: Obey second minister.
0: A brand, neyere, Yankopon Freno. No, a manager, a co Bible school. No, or the Neyere and I an associate.
3: You are not taking charge.
0: Tell you, or no one, you're not taking charge. Let us ask a Funisica Seminano, acquire a Bushia. Now, a software, one mufia, dear Jumano, a mass only Timiano, near sure woman in a
1: only business.
3: Well, you want to push a cry, Maso, and first of all, push a Maso.
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3: ona dwena se
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3: na kora bo
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3: we do susu se
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3: kora bo
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0: Where too many way? Yes, you know, I was sick for the doors, Mumon Pai made my former bet. One worker who says, workers and our found wrong workers. Your true Bible need be one key, you should be sending me wedding every
3: person.
0: Minam Catron. 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
0: 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Na everybody is jumani yako. Ayayro usam. We shall be forced now, Michelle voices, but blue goose. Oh, Lord Jesus. And running a couple we are mobile. And a click, Romans chapter 16 verse 60 to 70 translation of the Kasembi 16 verse 60 to 70

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1: Romans chapter 14
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0: 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I shy from 104.5. 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
2: Double tree.
0: 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Yeah, we depend to send us a watch. Yeah. If we are going, we just are going to book. Yeah. 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Bible say, "Nyame sumpano abo wamo musu say."
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0: Where to many way? Yes, you know, I was sick for the doors, Mumon Pai made my form rabbit. One worker who says, I said, workers on our found wrong workers. Yet, your Bible need be one kiosk, best and yabby is our way in every
1: person.
0: Minam Catcher, if you said, the air costs the same, Nippon be Bracoji Nuro. 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
1: e se christo
0: good character good behavior
1: good teachings
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2: from chapter
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1: yenim ne yenim ne
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0: 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We shall be forced now, Michelle voices, but Blegu Gusso. Oh, Lord Jesus. A running Yakupo, we are mobile. And a click, our Romans chapter 16 verse 60 to 70 chapter 17 verse 60 to 17 chapter 17
2: chapter 16
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0: ah what say
2: o se mo fa fia no kronkron cha cha mo
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0: 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Na uko Romans chapter 14 verse 20 a. 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Asema Bible kan.
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0: Wo say?
2: Aduane nti.
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0: 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Aduane nti. And saying Yankupon dien.
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3: 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Now, crowd come out, crowd won't can be you.
2: Hm,
3: he's young, get right.
2: 1,000 years.
3: It's a while to be plan with him, said no. A crowd with your heart, you may find a dear man uncle with you. I want to wash here in Tisa. We yield a wood idea. We yield a wood idea. We be on here with a bomb, put him, put me out, radish, said no one in Yamo send him punish.
2: Hallelujah.
4: Amen.
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2: Ye di na shade so.
3: Ye di na shade so.
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0: 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Eders duty.
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0: 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Why any or your penny?
2: Yes,
0: who has said yes?
3: Yes, she riot fan.
0: Headmaster, we are penny at
2: the school. No,
0: who has said yes? I say,
2: we
0: shop also at the Soriano. Also, I said yes, as I had
2: a way.
0: Oh, yeah, Jinny, I took your chemistry at
2: this duty.
0: At this duty, painful at the dadda
2: in Macuaduano,
0: Macuaduano, Soliano, and no, on my ano.
2: Oma sedie.
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2: ye oye mpanifo asade.
0: Is that ready?
4: Amen.
3: In she's a fan.
0: It's who first Timothy 3:1-7. One. A decay a bien woman be any.
2: Timothy,
0: what's it say
2: to me, sir? Was it a sort of Christopher so for?
0: That's right.
2: No question,
0: no question.
2: So we pass off Juma.
0: So Obi Pet Shafu Juma.
2: What page, my papa?
0: Pedding.
2: It's my papa.
0: Shafu Juma. Set Uber Shinning Passo.
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0: Nshake urade.
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0: 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So obi pe shefu juma.
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0: 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Enye sofo onko a o. No asam no onko o.
2: Shefu juma.
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0: 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Okay. Ya shefu o. E wa juma no.
2: 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Wachi man.
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0: 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O be make sure say company no property
2: wo ho ba
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0: 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Oh yeah, juma no a. Oh yeah, juma na me urade enye ni.
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0: 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Obedi no kure mapan.
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0: 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Bo so me sure wo make tie asem ne ade. Be make sure say.
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On your own blanche, no, ya was a blanche in them DVD. Yashisha CDC, blue light in your toswa. Sister Yanni crack, crack, crack, crack, crack, crack. On your own, a black with a mobile phone to jump for Nina. 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the edge. Let me be sad to say, Raden, why no you mobile phone? 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And what could the America? 8 months in you, and when you get and test sister notion on a no form in a test message, you know. I said, Tino crown or no, I yet channel. 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

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masi sports stadium Danny Ward was sister Boise Park. Oh, my, oh, you're a chill bomb. Now, Kramer Busan, no, how are you going? How are you going? Next year to me, you check. Shakasa, papa, by a near the two quine. Uko Kumasi, your president, now, Koshe, Basi B, yes, here for 28. They were sitting here comfortable. Yeah, that's a need to be tracker, no, two quine. 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

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causes sin. No, and you know some papa, papa, papa, papa. And you remember, many Jenny Nukre were blind, but here, and more police if war. Jesse said, Jesse called him one summoning my funny, who beard in Lucre, sick and bread to be a best obedient on the crash. Huh? And now, confess a Christianity chapter 5, verse 10. Bible said, you're pessy can see come, man. Sika meno and I saw them crowd to own when the Sika and your penny. Mina be catch no. Who was out to come as and cry? Tak radi. Who for private can the quas sorry? When the store? Well, doom. And it's a central market in a dear by the 31st December women's market war. When the store war? When the bayo milk penny? Now saw them 2 million formula, 1 million for twasso, 500,000 for now 10,000 at the coin, and you know so that. And son, your bump bump pie bedu 10,000 or so. Nan pie bunny man were ding in her too. As I have for the copper more to be numb, and how it's a blanket quab which she then talk at them. Were mooning back. Were got trabas in Musa or Concrete. Drive and the crowd in the cockra were one funny yashishi. Especially one more year, 1 for 4 for 28 passengers now air condition buses. You can take it in any and see a top driver. Nano Bakumbia me call Rumbi Kerradias and me pejamine. Praise the Lord will be on your show. Another praise the light of city, but 1 1 hour will far say 1 2 3 4. Boga akusori no pejanisa. Hey, my friend, look now will be some American bravo. Look, are you a preacher? Now me say yes. Or shall me say no? I shall see a American bravo gumso. Hey, my friend, go down. I told you and warn you. You these preachers always should disturb the peoples. America, it doesn't do all this. Motherfuck you, so bitch. Me suffer. Motherfuck me. Na me shock when this and I said you see real bluffono, my brother. Na me shani say and I'm saying babuasi. Na blochila will be a yao. I could deep pamponi and that you are not the panima wune. Hallelujah. Na you are not the pama wune. If we are sitting here, what do you say, baby? What do you know traho? Ubiya traho. And then we are blochil will be a kowajao. Obiti once and I won't call. I say so, Juma. Obia cos a major aptasha. Sasu in Chanu. I tell na they are fan of front. Ha a yeba. What did you form the name of the cross? What's some pride? Oh, you also be able to crabby. Hey, my friend, what take it, Tama? May your action. I tell you, I may not have to let you go. It's the way you know, and then every two coming from my room, Sasa, Ghana, and Naya, Nidia. What can suddenly say in the book? What's a Ghana quit and in some secusia? And every far way. Or call, you had the matti play mufiti, Francis Bado, Blasi Plain. Plain in the bodyguard by Cookra, and Ras as you wish. On Batogona, you had the mouthy. And I had them away. Oh, bless you, ya also, ye can see. A woman, I was sure, will be a swim be a jow. Debbie Duncan, Buzianum, Professor Dubois, and Omen Yako. You know him. And I know Vesity, he be from your sofa. My trust in my steady Bible, and who say, Bible, and the crowd down in the penetrate. Now, Michelle, say, I'm so right for Boninjo. And Rade, or Boninjo, or the four. Michelle, say, I know your mobile. School band, Wako. Now, when I read it, Mama, dreaming of me, Buzia, they say, no mobile. 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

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That your brand was the rather man so. And then kwa like it, Ecclesiastes chapter 12, verse 1. Was it Kayu Bafu or Mlantibrem? 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Was it me bash or Mlantibremusu ye? No crown Mlantibrem walk or no. Nenya Shaswana Kojidia Copano. And now Blantia me to for Nami Boko Cose. Show a Blantia Muye. And you want to saw what into Yasin and Dawan in Layodia. Nemo Bombotis or Bejai Waka in Rasha Radisa. Nejaya Cassis Samlon and Mamma Samno. 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No, boy. Says that 4 to 26 years. 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Now can you be well radi radia, not so fumua. 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Just say you are doing this and you are going to find the boy or check. 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

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A radia who sank of four women bar. Mino me a new bedrahi. Yawana Roma for single by force your cotonium. 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
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Now, sister, you got two solo ya. 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As we call Bible no more. First Timothy now. Bible they say, Emmanuel, Emmanuel, Emmanuel. Emmanuel, Emmanuel, Emmanuel. Emmanuel, Emmanuel, Emmanuel. Emmanuel, First Timothy chapter 3 verse 1. First Peter chapter 1. Come, you know. Boom. 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And yeah, a radic. And the shirt. You guys, so. Oh, Christopher, my. Baba. Yeah, not a day in the cell. And for that, you should have faith. That's what Bible they say. You are no man, you are no crying. That's when you're in the fatay. Well, who's yourself on Kobevia? Men not the Yasi dog, no man shed the Yasi co, and Shababa will be away in one man and wire fair, not in Tilo, no must hope heaven a copadia. Mawaniso Shasro. Not done what you from a Yasi. And then Mamba, one a problem. Okay, can't sister, and say, hey, suffer, no Yasi, and idiot. There, quite any man. Now, so, come at you, Yasa, no, no, no, no, said you ready, see, ma. 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Sister Islam, not the soft in friend in Tunifo. Ha? Esa, O Bia Babruno, who's a sister and Islam with Dawa. Genesis, the Kuran, I am, he said, Genyasi, Genyasi. I am Fendi, because who confessed the second Timothy was semi bet two four. Ye attain, and Chachre, attain ye, now my Yakoponi pet to me, ye pet. And that's all for to be San Solma. Me preacher, and I'm in Shankom. Now, but Janice Shankom, Shankom, Odi Shankom, no more table for so suffer, prophesy, pastor, professor, ne be sweat and a short to pro, na nipper go so demo, here prosa, here proto mamum, Nasofia Bejano, Nenipaniti Bonim, a get buha, home, we are say, Mosia do a wadi, a radisimica central, Mosia say, ye de kawabi shawo, na home, we are say, Mosa, my mea yikaban, Nagapodi kawabe showbia, by for to be. By for to be. And I get buha, Mosa wahoo pants, he says, it yasaw, na home, we are say, Mosa pants, no, a mummy as I wash any brew, no, biasa the pants, the brew was awful, a radiich, our dear pana, radibanya frimu. A dear no radibanya frimu, many as awful, so called Hebrews chapter 3 verse 5. Bible is a Moses did no crime without a pa. That's why, who would have never shut down here? Moses is a patch of the Kuno. Now, who Moses is? You know me a little bit of heifer. And it's in a main evangelist or some shaddy of the year Moses. Now, Mamma Shamu, who see ye pa. Me, my camera, there's some 24 good years. So, for me, first, you can't bring your idea to my dad.
yes, be having the problem. But I'm one colour, me wire. Jira no woman is one colour, and mammy, you know, mammy and son. Colonum, Nasso Sofu, when you naturally first can you play your idea? A do me beyond colour, near Barapoto, near school fees, and the idea, young Sofu, and preaching by me ye. Ha? Na can me use your quotations, pa, na me dear Joe Freya. What? Musical quotations. Namadi na Daniel Po Bobby a friend that's a question ye bunipa. Ah, I get 24 years message. So for I can marry that. And what I can be pretty we are like a nipper judge and I can be chamber primamo. Be chamamu we are not there. My confessor of Deuteronomy, chapter 15:7 say, Bible said, be Osama only a yenny. Here no one ammonia here. How done what I read the memory. Now come now. Oshima, Job chapter 4:11. One more one, one baby, one mammy already baby, Namia already man. My. Huh? Now for the punicula. Masad Wako, Proverbs chapter 19:17. Was it your home of running about the family already? Like at your audio about Radimation and Nemo. Now for the punicula. We should ask what's what done. My go to Proverbs. Proverbs wa. Proverbs wa. Chapter 3:27-28. I can't try your cousin quite a brand or chamber de Bama. Bravo to be Mose. Who met me? Who does social menima? But the work of Proverbs chapter 10:4. So when you have a yard or two journeys, I say, it would delay one mamma. So for I can you walk contestants, baby, you should your brama for. Nessus ye dear away radism. Michelle was so done to have a Matthew 24, baby. Matthew 25:31. I come to me, mamma, Diani. As you come to me. So for be church of home, you now stay scanning ma. And one is I do call Luke chapter 12:15. Moshana Mosham, who you were preparing. So for go be ye. Now call ye 2,000 and 5,000 omnia. May my son now do a second Corinthians 9:7. Said you're dear buffoon, you be trying to buffoon. So for I can be you. Now so you're first, you can bring you, dear Juma. Sasoko Proverbs chapter 3:5. Or say you soon yan sanu unumu. No mum tree, I would not know Babu. 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No, no, be ye. To suffer, my this one may have one, but one who blabom no, me find to impasso. 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

0: 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Ghana software bread to say your man kwaji asem doso. 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Software ayana ya how bebre. In come through raden ka ye. Na nyangwa because Bible say we ye bremu no. Edi fa through for bebre baba. Yesu kra ba to wo ntumantu wo mase. Ti ayana nyangwa. Na Bible said, Diana ba, and ye be hundia crow. And not till I said, yes, he turned the fado. Said, acquire fasso, Jewafre. Acquire fasso, and yet, and no mebino, and I didn't want that, say, soft way, or deep way, pass away, some peccadi way, or flow daddy. A blender we do. A blender we do. And that's off for bejina pupati mem, ya kai mamma, soft way, ya kai ni, the church members in Natichi. And today, I told you, the blood of prophet God will touch you. They can receive your blessing. I promise you, them, oh, Lord Jesus. Now, make up for some of fun and table of the water in San Mani Tigu. Now, Mani, dear, you're my bro. Ah, turn on to why you're in Vienna. Say the crown, what's your professor? And now, the payment when this was Shasro, not tell you what you for me, yes, Brenda, you do. 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
1: Beja mu nyu.
0: Ti asem ni ye. What was I'm not sure?
1: I said, "Snake can't say."
0: Uh-huh.
1: I said, "Now what they know is what's in Shrine Kumarada."
0: Uh-huh.
1: What did I know?
0: Oh, you know, I would have been a couple of the words you was saying.
1: I can't
0: see them. 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
1: I am no me.
0: And then, Ada, young funk of woman. 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
1: Amen.
0: Amos 986.
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0: I say,
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0: is a one in a hindu. 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
0: 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Psalms in the tree ye.
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2: Hey,
0: what you see, Uba. Okay, Genesis chapter 16, the same thing, this mine. Judges chapter 16, the same thing.
2: Something.
0: 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Tell me, pa, Uba say, Genesis 16, crano. 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
0: 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Shall we carry what? Verse down.
1: Yeah.
0: Twas way.
1: I say, First Samuel chapter 18, verse.
0: Verse down.
1: I say, now labor are David is sunny free.
0: Now what about David is sunny free?
1: Am I free Israel crying?
0: Am I free Israel crying? I'm
1: adding young.
0: Adding young.
1: Any Asabishia.
0: Any Asabishia. Oh,
1: here so.
0: Oh, here so.
1: Now what in painting?
0: Now what in painting?
1: Any Nigeria.
0: Any Nigeria.
1: Any Asa.
0: Any Asa.
1: The man already just
0: now. The man who am grown no air cash.
1: So I come up him.
0: So I come up him.
1: David I come up.
0: Now David did here. I come. So I come a thousand.
1: Yeah.
0: Now David did here. I come 10,000.
1: Now so I before David.
0: Now so I before David.
1: Now Asamna Nigeria.
0: Asamna Nigeria.
1: Okay sir.
0: Okay sir.
1: What do you put your
0: money? 10,000 ama David.
1: Na me die.
0: Na me die.
1: Ya pin na ama.
0: What the 1,000 ama no?
1: E don ko na ka me bio.
0: E don na ka me bio sa yini no. 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
0: E kro no.
1: So to me si David.
0: Saul tu na ni ye de ade.
1: Si David.
0: But chapter 19 o tu na ni si ni so de ya.
1: Na brandu ye no.
0: Na chapter 19.
1: Chapter 19.
0: First Samuel wa.
1: 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Na so ka chira ni.
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1: Won kum David.
0: E ma.
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1: Be so tamfo.
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0: Tenio. Tenie pa. Oko First Kings chapter 11 verse 1 to 6. Kan na shade wo ho. First Kings chapter 11 verse 1 to 6.
2: Solomon yire no ne na bosonsom.
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0: Aha.
2: Now, here Solomon, the man and a fool
0: Now, here Solomon, I do a man and a fool baby.
2: I can follow my battle.
0: I can follow my battle.
2: When I'm a fool,
0: I'm a fool. I'm a
2: fool.
0: I'm a fool.
2: I don't fool.
0: I don't fool.
2: I don't fool.
0: She don't fool.
2: I don't fool.
0: I don't fool. I don't
2: fool.
0: I don't fool. I don't fool. I don't fool. I don't fool. I
2: don't
0: fool. I don't fool. I don't
2: fool.
0: I
2: don't
0: fool. I don't fool.
2: I don't
0: fool. I don't fool. I
2: don't fool. I
0: don't fool. I
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4: and your bonnie,
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4: and Tiao,
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4: by work, Tiao.
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4: yin and Niba Kurafro?
2: 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So what yet the Nipa Akaka? Which you mean for Bonin Tata?
4: Naga.
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1: Say David Pawoku.
2: Say David Pawoku. Another day, asemo katwasman yen.
1: Another
2: when you.
1: Another
2: day when you. Another day when you. Another day when you. Another day when you. Another day when you. Another day when you. Another day when you. Another day when you. Another day when you. Another day when you. Another day when you. Another day when you. Another day when you. Another day when you. Another
4: day when you. Another
2: day when you. Another day when you. Another day when you. Another
4: day when you. Another
2: day when you. Another
4: day when you.
2: Another day when you. Another day bra fa bone check sister boy fa bone check adwuma wura fa bone check emfum so be de nipa na ye ada wa fa ni tru Canada pad master emfum so be nko an a teacher ni ye ya ada ya ka why ti asem na ti ani ye pa o kwa 1917 to 18 na
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0: 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I am for Nanka Sanka Sansa say yes I'm mobile,
1: sir. Dawson
0: is not getting with a day.
1: Amen.
0: We are sinner. Yeah, Quanoma, Kuma, Kosa, no. 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
1: amen
0: Bible ne say is appointed to man to die once. It is a witty we are see. Who say assassin in your DNT? Proverbs chapter 27, verse 1. Maybe some trade your songs back on him or say, what
1: if you have someone say, oh, who are
0: you? And who are you?
1: And yet,
0: hallelujah, who are you?
1: And yet,
0: may a reverend bishop, father, doctor, apostle, evangelist.
1: Share.
0: Is that good?
1: Amen.
0: O pen me.
1: Share.
0: O size in me. A tifia semino.
1: Was
0: seen nimpa me fashe wa hanti. Awahua.
1: And yet.
0: Wabba would damn papa.
1: Share.
0: 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Who ye nimpa? Hello, said the nippon busy casano. 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
0: I say
1: emfa ochina ahuwa huwa
0: yes Hallelujah.
1: Amen.
0: Last year, J1 Amo, Adia Mobile, where you go, where you are so I fear the Norman Queen, Norman Queen, Kurano, and the 12 bags you.
1: It
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0: 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She the whole year 2019. 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
1: I'm from Canada. I'm with you, Memu.
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1: Kasa.
0: I will preach the big church.
1: I'm going to say, "I'm going to say, I say."
0: And so today,
1: Nede,
0: I have a blessing for you.
1: Go inside the mouth.
0: Wherever you are.
1: Maybe
0: you are blessed.
1: Where is
0: say you are blessed.
1: Where is
0: praise the Lord.
1: Yeah, radia ye.
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0: 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Okay, how say?
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0: 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Especially in kofobia ye fe sa Abigail of one.
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0: 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Babu nese say.
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0: 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Shall repeat this message we need your view of a country and give it tough and give it to Tianamo ye,
2: sir.
0: Or here any part of the bow.
2: Debut.
0: Can ye pa? Wouldn't show I any been to go to group. Yeah, yeah, the chrome bridge, yes, so Mugunsa. No, two cash bodyguard food in a cheap. No, could you not bridge at home? Bridge no good saying that would be in the gate at home. Sabby and the man for a bar, or Tosson, one no shame says slow.
2: Was there what
0: it drop a neat team was pack it. Drop a neat team must pack it. Is that girl ready?
2: I mean,
0: drop a neat can must pack it.
2: Spack is
0: a no, a yeneno, a yeneno, or born in Payen. To own, you know, what ticking crank, less than a month for any bar, and one is our diving who say, Tao,
2: no,
0: Shakana, too. Now, why, you know, we in the year, why, you know, more, Nako, Kukrum, I just saw the pussy for an echo. Wouldn't so, I only be called Kurumua or the Macho. Hallelujah,
2: amen.
0: Now, why, you know, so the Ankedra Numura. 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
2: Quack,
0: a year by the crumb, I was deposit for the bodyguard. A big crowd is soldiers.
2: And it can
0: because I did the crumb first year, Tamil on
2: the meaning of the road.
0: Could do my crumb or coche. Is that good?
2: Amen.
0: What good singing? No, a beer in the car gate.
2: And here's a job.
0: What he hey?
2: Oh, the boo.
0: Was fucking kindness,
2: sir.
0: I would do here, mobile.
2: Amen.
0: Yes, there was some 68, verse 14. Na we are here now. Utie me tie. Na tie ni ye pa. 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
0: Psalm 68 verse 14. Chironi can say.
2: Psalm 68 verse number 14.
0: Chironi
2: say.
0: Ose
2: o tun fo bo ahen fugu asase no so
0: ah. Isha gewrade.
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0: 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O tun fo nyankopon no.
2: 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Watu
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2: Egu
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2: Ayo aja.
0: Etu hwe Africa tradition no a. Ye de respect e de ma ahen fo pa. You go on here, ye.
2: Pa.
0: Yeah, Galam say, yeah, Kufuado say, oh, bray. Oh, Hana say, oh, Hana was keke.
2: Oh.
0: I can soja for near, dear near, pussy for kikri. Me say,

0: Cobet, our quam was a bay, a pinful be, yet the neck hospital, a bay and tamne coffee, Nasa Jebby, a jay a gugusi, yet the open for hospital, Nasa Jay is your turn as a year, or so, Sofu, Jaya, Jaina, Woman Betra, Womunia, Woma may a bridge. When you're 20 million,
1: when you're a son who
0: guy back,
1: Saja,
0: snap whom you
1: know,
0: or G and Adjuning, I say, when you're in a month for
1: the view,
0: when you're couple of what Tony Boas and Mabuana,
1: a giant friend,
0: and what buy him for
1: a glass,
0: hallelujah. Tianatian Yepa,
1: a Dakanina,
0: Yanka Babra, so I can't include Drubabia, as I would to you here would a dear ye, some 68, some 68, 32 to 33, kind.
1: Psalm 68,
0: 32 to 33. Now you might movie,
1: Saja.
0: Is that your radio? And Papa Hinning Quantanini. She has
1: 78
0: and to my Hinny Bunkumini, if I
1: hinny,
0: if you feel hinny,
1: and
0: to the Hinny and the Munina,
1: Germany, I will be.
0: Now call Grazu or Munina,
1: I heard.
0: Now call you the word beer by Blue Quotation.
1: Ah.
0: Is that your
1: radio?
0: She has 78,
1: but I can't.
0: Naka would he preach you on?
1: Ah.
0: Movie animal bomb, Musa, no matter what you hear him. Like a dano, but we should running in our way in a chair.
1: Oh,
0: and now what did be a radi de bamau, and in yan san in India, would the babu or mine,
1: sir.
0: Now, what for radiba triabra, wama o mine developer, no, a bayon,
1: one,
0: a beca, o man penina kuma, ama o kwaina, was I in the crano,
1: a babe.
0: He said, we should know radi,
1: sir. That's what I mean, Antonio.
0: Is that girl radi?
1: Amen.
0: And no man, and first one name, and a gana in for binum, yes,
1: sir.
0: Ghana info papa woman ye 20%.
1: Hmm.
0: When I'm catching up.
1: No clear.
0: Tien over Kosika and Ukra, a short near two. And a good. Nakwa here the Okwa ye Ukruma, police for Okwa there, which.
1: And there was a
0: woman. And Korean Msakiti. And never call a canoe. Hallelujah.
1: Amen.
0: And a phantom from,
1: sir.
0: And Akwa here called Ukruma. Okwa ye, and a dinachi.
1: And a dinachi.
0: Is that good, Daddy?
1: Amen.
0: If you were teaching me inside your bush, you have Sia. Send your one side in the Sia one. Some metrophonia positive word in a chia.
1: Oh, me turn
0: it. Now, so by yes, Tia Summony.
1: Young
0: Copon, you were born first Peter chapter 2, verse 13 to 17. Be all.
1: First Peter chapter 2.
0: Verse 13 to 17. Hallelujah.
1: Amen.
0: A shootia, I will say, yeah, yeah, tea as I send a son. Yeah, yama, one more, one would dish us. One of the dears as I send a son.
1: The judge of him.
0: She has 70 years, pow. Hallelujah.
1: Amen.
0: Aha, crowd your head, your friend Nana.
1: Ah, your friend can wager.
0: Is that girl?
1: Amen.
0: Tia 70. It's the Bible said, depend what we are singing now, and can say, your brevity at once. Am I him fool?
1: Sir.
0: Yes, I'm not trusting him.
1: I just an acre.
0: I don't tell an idiot. Why, he ever cheer where he has your name party table.
1: Then, when you are saying,
0: hallelujah.
1: Amen.
0: Why, he never cheer, yes, yeah. yenya kra nanso no mike mi say yesra.

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0: What is your
1: name?
0: Yeah, Nyankopon bua yemfo. Even having what kura no. Bible say yemfo the woman. Revelation chapter 21 verse 24. This cemetery do no back no yima do no nine.
1: Revelation chapter 21 verse number 24.
0: I say.
1: I say amanama be na ntene han no mu. Na say say so yemfo the woman no nyam beba mu.
0: What is your name?
1: Ejay no kura.
0: Yeah, having no kura no. 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
1: Chronicles how nesse
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1: adoye no kure
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1: Daniel chapter 4
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1: Ayo eja.
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1: 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2 Verse 2 Verse number 2 Verse 2 Verse number 2 Verse 2 Verse number 2 Verse 2 Verse number 2 Verse 2 Verse number 2 Verse 2 Verse number 2 Verse 2 Verse number 2 Verse 2 Verse number 2 Verse 2 Verse number 2 Verse 2 Verse number 2 Verse 2 Verse number 2 Verse 2 Verse number 2 Verse 2 Verse number 2 Verse 2 Verse number 2 Verse 2 Verse number 2 Verse 2 Verse number 2 Verse 2 Verse number 2 Verse 2 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
0: 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Oh oh oh oh oh oh.
1: Beja mu nyu.
0: Ti asem ni ye. What was I'm this one?
1: I said, "Can say?"
0: Uh-huh.
1: I said, "Now what they know as you say in Shrine Kumarada."
0: Uh-huh.
1: What did I say?
0: Oh, you mean? I already got compared to what she was saying.
1: In
0: Shrine Kumarada. Now, so when they ain't, I'm a chrono. I am no me.
1: I am no me, Aja.
0: And then, Eda, young from Kof Womano. Yanko Pon, she said, the mamma. 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It drew baby, Yanko Pon Yan Semono. Now, I said, Nipa Tina Fia Kakra. 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
1: Amos chapter 9.
0: Beautiful lies, and how do you crow me in a moment? You crow me, and you'll be at the abbot to me. Abo. 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
1: Amen.
0: Amos 986.
1: Amos chapter 9, verse number 8. No,
0: I say,
1: I didn't have a point. This
0: is a radio for radio for a beer or moquine. Sir, I'm Lantia and Mabawa, Mutia, and then Obia, I'm like radio show. 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
1: Emmanuel Satana, verse number 8.
0: I'm so saying.
1: What's the share?
0: Mm-hmm.
1: I'm ready to put any sabonia in here.
0: I'm ready to put any mamma.
1: Oh.
0: We are in a tier.
1: See any paper.
0: What are you in a tier?
1: See.
0: I said, what are you in a
1: tier?
0: Just. Or do crotier. Am I in a tier?
1: Saja.
0: Fikasia Muntier. Bible, let's see.
1: What's the share?
0: Share.
1: I'm ready to put any sabonia in
0: here. I'm ready to put
1: any sabonia
0: in here.
1: A sabonia
0: in here. A sabonia
1: in here.
0: Bonnie.
1: A hinier.
0: Why, you know, trust as many from you.
1: Any son.
0: A toy in fear.
1: Any son.
0: A chapaki to
1: any son.
0: A chess school to
1: any son.
0: Why, you know what I'm saying? Assassino. What to school pack when young Kualano cry school for Kuala. And then Madame, they had the mustard.
1: Oh, but
0: Tom. Oh, you know, young
1: Tom.
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1: 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Eya Psalm 2 verse 10.
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0: 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Quotation wa say so otumi di tu ni trim.
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0: 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Psalms in the tree. Yeah.
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0: Family number no 02430243 5555 17 Upe quotations in I have a number
2: 0247 24 31 15 Over said the same number.
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3: 0244 354 0244 654 and 61 and the people be on for paint, non for paper. Hallelujah.
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3: 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Kayo
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3: 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The whole Arab nation ni nyina wo mo alaba. 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Is that game ready?
2: Amen.
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2: Hey, Yakanina.
3: Is that game ready?
2: Amen.
3: Genesis chapter.
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3: nkokra bremu banti
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1: 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Solomon bi Song chapter 1 5 to 6. 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
1: 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Ye bri ye tun tum dear,
0: Nancy, who
1: you fair. Could Genesis chapter 2, verse 13?
0: Genesis chapter 2,
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0: I say, Na esuo a etosu mienu nu din de gihun. 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
0: Ethiopia so say Philip on Ethiopia ni nyame fre ni no
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0: 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Did the Deuteronomy 30:15 or say? Deuteronomy 30:15
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0: 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What then quan papa no woo or the sue and him on show? Oh, yeah, watch it out, dear, yeah, or some media Michelle say, ye papa, now when young qua, in Shaka ready. 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
0: 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What's that can say more?
1: Your pepper patchy requino.
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0: 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Your friend, a jabboom.

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Now who quay and ask her by? It took quite decent and send him do no more copem do more cheer. Or so obey a shia yeshi. 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It's more ababa waffa fair fair. No more torn in nipper the other mamma. A pa when you are the Nisicaria Japadia when you are the Bebra. Now me cry you have woman. And you caught to us who quay Jessica Drona. 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

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My 2 chapter 6, 33, say Yampa was right near and in the train in the first. And I happen first. And at the end, I was sure the first. Huh? No, wrong guessy, what a cancer. I tell you, say, from 32 years to 36 years. Hey, so for now, we am not sure yet. So, hey, I know what's up. When you're home, you know, you need them DVD, Yashisha CDC, Blue Light in your Toswa, Sister Yanni crack, crack, crack, crack, crack, crack. When you're always a black with a mobile phone to come for you now, when you're trying to end them, they are not saying. Hey, black or Joe, and I know you are in your vision. Black Joe, I'm in your vision, I'm in vision, you know. Now I say, you know, you're John Romance, I say, you have to take flowers. We need your banching. 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
2: Ready
1: for the currency. Of frequent him when I only coquette him in Laumina. Of frequent him, I say, ah, coquette him, Sophie. You could preach a new woman, Dietia, and I say, passing your sonaka and a castle, and I saw to. That time civilian time. No person yes ni grablos a dynasty that time na nyabrosan. Power we are of frequency must go to your sofi de gentleman in tra. Is that ready?
2: Amen.
1: Can ye paninaja?
2: Nanya ya ya de
1: ah ah. Solomon or can semu.
2: Nani how ya out of war. As on a jumpo
1: and a jumpo
2: and tell you.
1: When you see Kano, when you are Japan, when you are Japan, MP or one is a Kaikuni, security or what you mind,
2: or
1: Nasu Nipper to me Frusi, fear me
2: to cry and count
1: at 2-2 cocoon. It says we are say, so why my radia no bambo? Now we are what you say, we are sending Naya with Yabaya the Opa, was to worship. Now Solomon can send me Twasso, was it be Rebellion or Monipa? It is Solomon so on what Tinasian. Was it be Pebbiano woman with me?
2: So many no one,
1: so Nipperbedi. Now one no
2: one can want the
1: pan, no one man a crano,
2: and one
1: of the
2: Pibrim,
1: Librim,
2: Yasun, the moon say,
1: Yasun, the woman say,
2: Cooper, some
1: of the free young couple in some. And Roma, what would you know? Say, free young couple in some.
2: One of them be one of the
1: Solomon say,
2: one of the
1: DDA,
2: one of the
1: DDA, one of the DDA, one of the
2: DDA, one of the DDA, one
1: of the DDA, one
2: of the DDA,
1: one of the DDA, one of the
2: DDA,
1: one of the
2: DDA,
1: one
2: of the DDA,
1: one of the DDA,
2: one of the DDA, one of
1: the DDA, one of
2: the DDA, one of the DDA,
1: one of the DDA,
2: one of the DDA, one of the
1: DDA, one of the DDA, one of the DDA, one of the DDA, one of
2: the DDA, one of the DDA, one of
1: the
2: DDA, one of
1: the DDA, one of the DDA, one of the DDA, one
2: of the DDA, one of the DDA, one
1: Nani ni ya bi free baby.
2: We enjoy.
1: Ni baby free baby.
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2: 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Kasame kwa inframa. 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
1: year. If you may wait,
2: make dream a sign,
1: make dream a bull sign,
2: yes, yes,
1: yes, yes,
2: yes, yes, yes,
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2: yes, yes,
1: yes,
2: yes, yes, yes, yes,
1: yes, yes, yes, yes, yes,
2: yes,
1: yes, yes,
2: yes, yes, yes,
1: yes, yes, yes, yes, yes, yes, yes, yes, yes, yes,
2: yes, yes,
1: yes, yes, yes,
2: yes, yes, yes,
1: yes,
2: yes,
1: yes,
2: yes, yes, yes, yes, yes, yes, yes,
1: yes, yes, yes, yes, yes, yes,
2: yes,
1: yes,
2: yes,
1: yes, yes,
2: yes, yes, yes, yes,
1: yes, yes, yes, yes, yes,
2: yes, yes, yes, yes,
1: yes, yes, yes, yes,
2: yes, yes, yes,
1: yes, yes, yes, yes,
2: yes, yes, yes,
1: Uko dana uko wansoli
2: ubaya dai.
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1: 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Solomon so trase no. 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
1: 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So di pa betena si.
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0: 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Me and compenses I will be. When I'm sure about body be a yama, nukuru I eat more than four. Or baby, to me a yama ne. Be my pa, ne my me a woo no no. And no one in casa. 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
1: Job chapter 2 verse 9. O di deep prepare no. 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
1: 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Eti anadula wudi ukunu fasa cry we so no. Wa pause ni ukunu. 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
1: 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The second we open our book crossing. See Proverbs chapter 31 as some walk catchro verse 10. Proverbs 31 verse 10. What's it say?
0: Proverbs 31 verse number 10.
1: What's it say?
0: It if you ask me say, "Oh you repa ayeye."
1: Oh you repa. 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Hallelujah. 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
1: Bible say oyere pa. Kwana obede.
0: O say verse number 10. O say
1: oyere pa.
0: Oyere pa. Kwana obenya.
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1: Or Julie Nukunu, Nukunu kwa Jumano or Maya. Hello, darling, when I'm here, oh, by Yaden and the watchers are Yen Temple of Ye, Barbara say, or your papa no, Nukuna coma, a damnation.
0: Nessia the idea in Yano.
1: Hallelujah,
0: amen.
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0: Verse number 26.
1: What's he say?
0: Obiena Nunyansum,
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0: know,
1: sister, would hear me. 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
1: 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Hallelujah. What was your horse? Or your pa, or tenen is so tedium. 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
0: So tedium.
1: And so tedium. 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
0: Amen.
1: Sister, and the Pema Radica Sancho. 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
0: Botanical Garden.
1: Hallelujah. 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
1: a woni ano
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0: Wobo
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0: 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Eti Libya ya ye Gaddafi kuru mi. Ewo Bible. Okay, na hu chapter 3 verse 8 to 9 obo hu. Ishanke urade.
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0: 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Esther chapter 1 verse 1.
1: Esther chapter 1 verse number 1.
0: Bible no say.
1: Well, you know what's the at this two two.
0: Aha.
1: Na him so was blessed no.
0: Aha.
1: Ah him so so I would hear every Ethiopia.
0: Tio. Oh here has for so blessed no.
1: Na
0: would hear
1: every India the go pie Ethiopia.
0: I defeat India.
1: E di ko pie Ethiopia.
0: E di ko say ever.
1: Ethiopia.
0: Ishan ke urade.
1: Amen.
0: Eti India e wo Bible.
1: E wo Bible.
0: Tienio Libya or Bibleum,
1: Libya,
0: Ethiopia or Bibleum,
1: Egypt,
0: Egypt or Bibleum, and Indian so
1: and us whom,
0: and also the other
1: whom,
0: our Bibleum. Esther chapter 1, verse 1. So, person who is Indian or Bibleum, Esther chapter 1, verse 1.
1: Now, has us bless on,
0: and aha.
1: Has us, I know the free India,
0: Unifiti India,
1: Alicosi
0: Ethiopia,
1: Amata Maudua,
0: Amanta Mahim for Audua,
1: or her Edionunso, and
0: her Edionunso,
1: a brother here, Edos, Eddie,
0: not a brow, you know, Ezros,
1: Atinaso,
0: Atina Kunya,
1: I was just a banker's here,
0: now was yes, not bankers here.
1: Nay, if you're tossing me,
0: and if you're tossing me,
1: out to the map on Mangina,
0: out to the map on Mangina,
1: and then going up,
0: and then going up,
1: now Persia,
0: aha,
1: any media,
0: any media,
1: I don't know two for,
0: aha,
1: and then my comma. Ana manta mso
0: sha Esther chapter 8 verse 9 na okay no
1: Esther
0: kan nshanka wura
1: amen
0: twaso
1: Esther chapter 8
0: aha
1: verse 9
0: also say
1: wo hin di yuda for nkwa
0: ah twaso ai
1: ana ofa for hin atrefo
0: aha
1: nebra no mu
0: aha
1: bosu e twaso mi ansam mu
0: aha
1: ane bosu e si wan
0: aha
1: a te say aye hu mu mo
0: sha
1: ade twaso do no mi ansam
0: so
1: No, I try and say the Mordecai.
0: No, I try and say the Mordecai.
1: I try. I come out of one.
0: I come out Jew for one.
1: Any amrado for
0: any amrado for.
1: I can say anything to
0: one. I can say anything to
1: one. I assassin so my poma.
0: Assassin so my poma.
1: I defeat India.
0: I defeat Hefa.
1: India.
0: India.
1: I defeat Ethiopia.
0: I defeat Ethiopia.
1: It's as though I had the Onusu.
0: It's as though I had the.
1: I do Onusu.
0: Onusu. In India, I will buy
1: boom. I will buy boom.
0: Ethiopia, I will buy boom. Ishanke urade.
1: Amen.
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0: 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Africans, ye na ye shepatakali.
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0: Esanse
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1: Israel done sin manyina
0: Israel done asin ne manyina
1: Etio pampatakali mano
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0: Verse 23, one hour verse 23, Genesis 37.
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0: Aha, what's it say?
1: What's it? Now Joseph drew Nini Anom Nchen.
0: Now Joseph drew Nini Anom Nchen.
1: Wa wrong running tadi ane batakeli.
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0: 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Empo wa yino so. No wa shepatakeli.
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0: First Samuel 15. 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Again tentem. First Samuel 15 verse 27.
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0: Ah, what's it say?
1: What's it?
0: Okwa malika waba wosha kwa denya kupo kasi wongkwe
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1: 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Paul a true letter. Ano recommend Timothy.
0: Amen.
1: I don't see Timothy.
0: Saoba.
1: I'm
0: better Kalino.
1: From Pata Kalino.
0: I'm Jan Capo in China.
1: I'm Jan or Capo in China.
0: I want Tra Munukum.
1: I want Tra Munukum.
0: Abraham.
1: Half a day.
0: But Fabram.
1: It's Paul Crano. No Shepata Kalino.
0: No Crapaja.
1: Africa is here. Yes, Shepata
0: Kalino.
1: Africa is here. Yes, Winchiria.
0: Winchiria.
1: Mewana.
0: No Cre.
1: First Samuel 17:17. Ye be the baby and Yaman Nipa will say, Africans. Onyankopon bo ye ye pa. First Samuel chapter 17 verse 17.
0: First Samuel chapter 17 verse number 17.
1: Aha, David di papa.
0: And I just catch and the David.
1: Jesse. I catch na the David say.
0: Fa uni anom no man.
1: Fa uni anom no man no.
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0: Jerusalem so the one by Jerusalem
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1: 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Exodus chapter 30 verse 34.
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1: 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So I said Dubai is Asia.
0: Yeah, Asia.
1: Israel is here. You for crew. Ana Ghana is here Africa. It is a continent in here. So we know. Mm-hmm. 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
0: 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Ye di bia pa wo twronhyemu. 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
0: Ishake no more thing. Bible so no more thing. Anything that last time I found the bone ma, we must great Iselasi.
1: Iselasi.
0: Great Iselasi. You have a great man. Eh? Ishake urade.
1: Amen.
0: 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One must say you have a great man.
1: Great man.
0: Call Iselasi.
1: Iselasi.
0: Oh, far and far away. It's called Addis Ababa. You have a great man. Eh?
1: Yes.
0: You second rather.
1: Amen.
0: At the rest of my be out to Numa.
1: What you Africa?
0: What to share?
1: Africa.
0: Africa. A second rather.
1: Amen.
0: Ten yapa. At the canino. Or Jacopo Bodu Yasino. Now, Brofuni, Abrofuni young for woman yas and woman in the air. MSC Siano. Nay, to me the Ponko. Every Ethiopia, Abbasu called Jerusalem. Abra, young fashion,
1: young fashion,
0: young for praying. Acts chapter 8, 26 to 31.
1: Acts chapter 6, verse 26.
0: Aha,
1: Philippo, and Ethiopian, young friend.
0: Philippo, Ethiopian,
1: young friend.
0: Ethiopia, and your small country, baby. Baby, I'm a Fabia Babu, anybody, because I know the first country, and you're a poor boy,
1: sir.
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1: amen.
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1: 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Ade wo biabiem. 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
1: 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The second we open our book crossing. See Proverbs chapter 31 as a walk at you. Verse 10. Proverbs 31 verse 10. What's it say?
2: Proverbs 31 verse number 10.
1: What's it say?
2: It's if you ask me, I'll say, Oye de pa, aye ye.
1: Oye de pa. 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
1: 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Oyele pa. Why no bedi?
2: 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O say
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2: 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So
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0: More than 17 years. Because I'm a first born called D5 for a year, you know. More than 17 years, me baby uncle down hospital. It's young girl ready.
1: Amen.
0: If you say a cranium pa, nation, a new man who yache. It's in the power, tis out of Bible say, and rather much I will cry new, don't pay no address. So now who are master? Now, Oba Bob who buys so every what time for them. Now, that is what I'm for, Oma, what time for M for Hanam, M for Unia Hanam, and Manesse. When you far or TV, I see ya, who nipa mobile, and rather so who mobile. It's not good, Raddy. Any first note to Fono, Omoye, Mubruhu, Adoyanoa, Mubruhu, Adoyanoa, Nanko, Fonte to Kawas, this is and the Sanke, and Kubiadoa, as Womuye, Shade Catlas, as if for a decatlas, Mubruhu. We have a suffer for any Jude Bibu, or turn if you were Safo, Asafo. Inside the
1: Safo,
0: I infiel at you. I want a Jude Bibu Hona Noti. What if you are more than 30 years? Or sing your couple on pa, we are me more bo, Titrefia, not for year you, Radia Jume free. Never Tessa, and as if we in Angishrana,
1: by Inchira.
0: Pocket a large galloper tears here. 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
1: Tiana,
0: and then as if we know each now, rather so shiny cranny in the pedias many in
1: the say.
0: What do you see out by a moon in Pamobo? Proverbs chapter 19, verse 17, Yankaya Simbo.
1: Proverbs chapter 19, verse number 17.
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1: or say, there are who are mobrohimobo,
0: there are who mobrohimobo.
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0: 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Yesu can say
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1: 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Me pe mbro hu na enya aforebo.
0: 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Bible say na no permit to for say wo kona ko sua. 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
0: 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What you say no? Matthew chapter 12 verse 7. 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Mo bro hu.
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0: 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So bo hu ni pa bobo. Okay, Matthew chapter 12 verse 7 na trans some can say
1: 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Na someone me say.
0: Na mo nim say.
1: Mo bro hu na me pa.
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0: 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So bo kwako trans so dem be bo 200 million. Me bo 100 million. 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
0: 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So, what are they doing? That's why Bissau Hose Bissau Uko Wadam Funifi and Okoche Baby and Yerida. 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
1: Amen.
0: Yeah, sister, you. 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
1: Fanfa.
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0: back you. Yeah, the quiet time for so. Oh, boy, I grew up in a woody.
1: She.
0: Babu say, I know when I'm new moja. Babu, they say, so who knew Pamoba? When we were at the Ancassano, I bet you were free what time for some
1: Dabonim.
0: Our Dabonim,
1: I was.
0: It's in our betcher say, ah, can't we pass it? Yes, yeah, classy dear. Now can Saka soon as you oh, national radio in the film. Now, so none in Amno. Why we can none in Amno? Hallelujah. If you say mo bro hulu, any adoye, adi ya no, asane ma, uko Acts chapter 10, verse 1 to 9, diyo ho. Acts chapter 10, verse 1 to 9.
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3: 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well First Corinthians chapter 6 verse 16 to 17 the same
2: Corinthians
3: 6 what's it
2: saying and as we must say
3: and as we must say
2: we dey no bo ojamanfo
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3: if so ka say
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3: 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So what then who bought one more? Eh, yeah, yeah. Now who's the time now? What bono? It's not going to be because the other who bono no, the other one will be new. Genesis chapter 13, verse 1 to 5. Be all near Shashamoho. Genesis chapter 13, verse 1 to 5. Abraham, no lot. Abraham, no one fasten a lot. Now, okay, scriptures now.
2: Abraham, a free museum.
3: Now, Abraham, free museum. No, on any year, any do a wedding now.
2: So, by now, for him,
3: and a lot of so by now for him.
2: Abraham,
3: according to Genesis chapter 12, no, rather free, Abraham, no, and a lot of them away at the idea. Born, no, and no coy. It's Genesis chapter 13. I don't know, Mr. Pretty, not to us. Why?
2: Abraham and Yano Hosea.
3: Abraham and Yano Hosea.
2: Mwana Jute.
3: Adiyan. Mwana Jute.
2: And
3: this is Kemu.
2: No, the Vitra.
3: Now, oh, dear Twitter.
2: And I want to go to
3: Africa. I want to go to Africa.
2: Kusi Betel.
3: Kusi Betel.
2: Verse. Verse 5
3: say.
2: Na lot so ni Abraham namo
3: no. Na lot de no ho boy Abraham. Na ni Abraham namo no.
2: On so onwan.
3: No, no so ode ade. O wo nwan. Anantwie.
2: Anantwie.
3: Ani de ade.
2: And
3: to my dad, because Abraham, no, or then who born, no, na Abraham, so, nine, and then training to my dying. It's a lot of sudden, who born Abraham, no, or no, so you the same thing. And I may be south, I want to find out of one born, because the other one born, no, and the pa, a one in Munu Benyabi, and the money, a one in Munu Benyabi, blah, sister, Obekaya, who can be found called London. Now do only who knew now some Jawa Montem, Oko Father of Wabu or Lending. Is that good? I did it,
2: man.
3: Oko Father of all Lending, and I lend them to go assume. London, I know there, oh, your bar, and Tisagano, our friend Ananaya, Beman, your bed pants, you see, being no man in Atuago, Wabano, Bobla, sir, won't contain our buyer, and went into Bemaso, over London, and London, I have flown to Bemaso.
2: I had you,
3: Banajumaye, oh, Placo, Bush, and Beman is so placo, and I'll go for five damn fubi. Look at, and I said, you are what the Ayo,
2: eh?
3: Our fans, said, you are what the Ayo, our bedroom, said, you are what the Ayo, our Abrochino, Uchio, German. Shadia, what dear aye, aye, say your sister, and then Adam Fubia Uko Bowamo, and Nasha Ufa Ukrukra, Nashua, what dear goo. Sister, and Nasha Yalia, Akofa Blawo, Abu, my message sooner, Radia Duman, Summa Woman, Cosiada, Radia Duma, my farm message, Vilma Bachel, any pa. Many party we are see a woman who say yes, and one more bridge for Sandy Bremino.
2: Hey,
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2: Italy
3: 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Paper could I now pay be a dream and why a dinner because in the problem for quite a crown, long washing man. Listen and listen well, Tia.
2: Lot of so near Brahman,
3: lot of so near Brahman, no,
2: yeah,
3: no, so
2: nine
3: and then cheer to a dad because Abraham or then a whole born. No, nine. and then pie and into my dying. It was also the whole born no. It is nipa do what bonono. So when I'm a bosom, I confuse a nurosua. That's all the whole boss and pay a sana was obey. Because Barbara said, pay four crosses to them what done for. I'm too subay. Tia word in the year, papa. Because I said, you all know who bonono. Only in the power, daddy. According to Genesis chapter 39, verse 1 to 5, for the trust of the cancer, me tia and the tia the year. A brand told Joseph what the local boy was going to be. Your friend of Potiphar, Nicosi saying,
2: what they also come. Or the Joseph come is room.
3: Yeton Joseph, I come is room.
2: Na fellow Pierre Potiphar.
3: Na fellow Pierre Potiphar.
2: Oh, yeah, come be a force
3: up. Oh, yeah, come be a force up. You know.
2: Me zin, you know.
3: Oh, yeah, me zin, you know.
2: To Joseph, me is my force
3: up. To Joseph, every is my force up.
2: Now, what did you use for
3: cheap? And now, Rade, a D Joseph for
2: cheap. Man was
3: young. No, your bear man was Rade.
2: Now, what turn you right, Miss
3: Now, or turn you around, Miss Zim, you know, if you
2: are new and who said what did you use for
3: cheap? And a Bible, let's say a bra. Nipa no oto Joseph no. Ohun se Joseph ye nipa.
2: Wade di nachi.
3: Awurade di nachi no.
2: Wade ba do yenya yeye.
3: Na wura enam Joseph nti dia oye nyina eyeye no.
2: Joseph nya ni wurade ni madom.
3: Joseph nya ni wurade ni madom.
2: No odi ni sinifie so.
3: Na odi ni ye di ade. Wo hene ne hu se Joseph ye blessing child. Wo ya kra. And was that one as soon Yankopon was that one as soon. Bible says, so ohu se wo ye nipa Yankopon. What's that one? Shintino. Or the no dis or the no bono bono. And or didn't see the
2: fear.
3: No, did you wait in our sentence?
2: If you want to see the fear.
3: Every bra. What did Joseph see in the fear?
2: No, I didn't see the
3: one. No, I didn't see the one in our one.
2: Joseph Winti.
3: Because of Joseph Winti.
2: What is Sam is in
3: the fear? I'm ready at the impression because one who said Joseph, I am Nimpa, Yakupo Shirano. And what's that one? It is all the no bono. Obey Shira. That's all be one Shira. Now the whole bottle of us over here is Radia. And the account was so be a nome. That's all the whole boss and in Panua. Over here, nome. You were maybe a while, one with Jumwa, Jumwa, and now four of no more woman tea, and now almost on Mokokurano. I have a sa, an omen in them, sa, an omen in them. A cosiami unqua. 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
2: it
3: now would you know petipity? Would you holy water, folly water? And no ma, what would ye me? Would ye me? Why do you would ye me? What to Mose? And one a cause so trouble, no? Tia, listen and listen well. Dear, what do you want? No, no, Barbara say, a son said Joseph, we are blessing child. Now, or any pa, yes, running tino. Why didn't the whole born on no see yes, ra?
2: Joseph would see a little shamizin in fee.
3: Is a girl running? Etty, I wouldn't hold Bonono. Sir, on my Radia Dominoa. Usubena Sano Minibi. 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Why not do Wabono? Nanipa would do Wabono. Oben Yasra now be Yanome. Oben Yasra now be Yanome. According to Judges chapter 14. Eh? When you go back at Samson, Israel for the say, don't go outside. Because the Yanko party, I want to summon fire home called Boss Afono.
2: My memo for no.
3: Na wa won kope oba wali. 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
2: Delilah.
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0: can listen, listen way. Why not do what about no? 2016. Bible only can say what Job chapter 21. Job chapter 22 verse 21. Job chapter
1: 22 verse 21.
0: What can say? Was it found who bow when Yankupon way?
1: No,
0: when you're the other day. Found who bow ragdi, concocted Jenny was she went your name Kukuomo Samuel. According to Matthew chapter 6, was it what your walk Kukuomo or who Kukuomo Mumpai? Now, when Janabe the other day, why now no home bono? And now for no home bono? And you know no home bono? Say, first and black. Now, some of you know beyond with some. What for so funny idea in an hour show? And then, sister, her bra, also it to my devil.
1: About to my devil.
0: Uko, I will bet you my devil. So I done it to my devil. Sister, oh, my no, walk rubber man, and I just all contact you.
1: Well,
0: you didn't let you fuck on my mommy.
1: Ah,
0: I will jam anymore. Now we are better than when you should.
1: Eh?
0: But I better than when you do my papers, I better than when you be a year, Juma. Listen and listen well. Your friend evangelist will do, Missy, this year, back on hot. It will you, Marshy, Fringe, that. What should I dear papa? Because Israel from a hand of papa and the bonny in every bar. Listen and listen well.
1: Oh, boy, you're going
0: to go for a whole boy,
1: right?
0: Oh, no.
1: Women at the path.
0: Women and the
1: path.
0: And the papa, the other. Proverbs chapter 13, verse 20. Trust some of the council.
1: Proverbs 13, verse 20.
0: Oh, sister.
1: Then you have a for young
0: Bible said, and for any and then you have a
1: for
0: Hallelujah.
1: Do bon kwasia fo.
0: Na do ne ho bon kwasia fo no. Hallelujah.
1: Amen.
0: Do ne ho bon kwasia fo no.
1: Kuna mane.
0: Tianie papa. Eti this year fa ho bo anyansa fo. Fa ho bo anyansa fo. Because we see the other who born on the acquire the other. Hey, listen, listen well. So, what if I want more and see this year be powerful?
1: And then you're a form,
0: and then you're a form,
1: and then
0: you're a form, and then you're a form, and then you're a form, and then you're a problem, and then you're a form, and then you're a man, and what you're a quam, and then you're a catcher, and then you're a form, and then you're a form. Mede mwa bo nyasa fo eti ayire so pa so nyasa fo no wa dwen ti ebe dwen mo se no on vangeres o se pe bibi ya de man no nsanke urade din me fa mo ho bo nkwasia fo
1: dabi
0: se ni listen listen when fine na do ho bo no na nipa ho do ho bo no no
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0: 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I didn't be safe, yes. 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And Nona, Emma, Yesu, and then I summa for the Namlo Casa. 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
0: 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Eh? 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
0: treasurer. 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A second, Radini. 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
1: Pajau mine.
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2: Gangsters.
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0: Black Americans. Who can any year to print ticket to America? Cobo Brano. No, then Cobo Black Americans. Anna, New York. Night crop and a kikre two people pepe na police for ban yes kata woman. You
2: born by
0: Ubi Alpha the Pepe Shemla, we are Black America, we are break Black America break we see a Black America would you all your gun and o Pepe Sikran ready. What could you cause as we any a man so pa and no was of market? Oloduka
1: Zabutre.
0: O to be some say or say Sofo, we must say you were the sign repeaty. If it's a Sofo. Me kwatena US pa sofo e de na ha me
2: eh
0: akofo bi a me de wo mo ho ko bo wo mo o se sofo e betim kra bo me din na me se wo din ne de me mo o se sofo bo me din na nkani pa bi fantu wo ho fo
2: Celsius in America
0: Celsius in America wa ba back e be ya bukuman New Price Station as of market. And yet you say, when you pay, be a way yet me say, say my catch yourself in the mobile, I want to marry. Want to marry you? I don't want to marry you. I damn fool.
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4: 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Yeah, yeah, yeah, yeah, yeah. Jesus.
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0: 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As a dunk come within our days from Kwa Wayamaye. 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My wasama bay and far grinning in pedian or cranny now.
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